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Welcome back to Irama Pelangi. Just want to give a gentle reminder to all our Muslim listeners out there that we have the Azan for Isha coming up at 7:43 p.m. Brunei time.

You know that awesome feeling when you finally met someone? 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Well, listen to this song, guys.

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2: So we have exactly 13 more minutes before we slam for the news at 7 o'clock. So we got one text right here from Nazira Jaya saying, Assalamualaikum, may today be a blessed day, happy Wednesday, and may everything run smoothly. Amen. Thank you so much, baby girl. And also we got one text right here. I'm going to open it. From Al in Jerudong saying, Assalamualaikum DJ Fizz. Okay, boleh request lagu Lum... I don't know how to pronounce that. Thank you so much, Al. Thank you so much. I'll see what I can do. Good morning. Can you ever find a home? And also, guys, we'll be back after the news, so keep it cool here right here on Pelangi FM. Back after the news at 7 o'clock. Good morning, everybody. Good morning, Brunei.

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3: 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This is the morning show. If your boy is cool, yo HBD. Hello, Brunei Darussalam. If whether you guys are in Tumburong right now, in KB, Tutong, whatnot, I just want to say selamat pagi, good morning, and have the best day you guys can have. Because man, time is precious. Why am I saying time is precious? My niece Bobby is in college already. Oh my. Here's the thing, man. Okay, I got nieces and nephews. I'm the closest with my niece from Tumburong, Bobby, and she is. I can't believe she's in college. Oh my god, that means the uncle's old. So have you guys ever felt that? Okay, you're close with a nephew or niece, and then out of a sudden, out of the blue, college tia, uni tia. Have you been in that phase? Because I am, and I'm like, what college you? How are you? I know. Being the busy uncle all the time, it's not easy for me to spend time with you guys. But hey, knowing that you're in college, I'm super proud of you. But oh my god, you'll always be my baby girl. Remember that. Big request for this one. I spun this song last Sunday with Mirul, and you guys have been bothering me. You want it back? Well, here you go. Dilemma. Good morning.

So to me, this is the most feel-good Indonesian track out there. I have to admit, I love this song, Dusta Dan Asmara. Boy William, are you ting-ting? Some people hate it. I love it. Good morning.

So the time is exactly 7:37 on the dot. So earlier in the show, I was talking about how my niece, Bobby, is now in college. And I can't believe how fast she's growing. I've seen the pictures on social media, on Instagram. What? I was like, oh, Basari Sudaka. Well, she's in college. What? I know. I need to terima kenyataan, face the facts that the niece who is so close to me is now in college, all grown up. But, oh, man, to me, I know it's wrong, but she's always going to be my baby girl, yeah? And I got run here on 83314 saying, don't even mention it. Suddenly nieces and nephews getting married and having children, sometimes having kids the same age as my niece's kids. Say what? Will be funny when they grow up saying, why you call my dad uncle? Whatnot. Run from Mungkubao. Right. You agree with me? Here's the thing, man. I mean, run. You know the feeling when nieces and nephews just get taller, same height as you, and they which I'm having facial hair and what. Oh, man. And I got a nephew, Bang Bibi, okay? He is tall, freakishly tall, taller than me, and now he's a chemical engineer. Oh, my God, I'm getting old.